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1: Firecom 716 Alpha, Sheriff responding to RTC Quays Road, Wongetti. Have you got further information, over?
0: Roger 716 Alpha, we've also paid your auxiliaries and sent 712 Alpha from the other end. The initial incident came in from QPS, it was a relay centre, but further details, the new information is that they swerved to avoid an animal and has rolled, there's a 2-year-old child and a male partner inside the vehicle, unsure of their truck, over.
1: Firecom 716 Alpha, copy last, you've paid auxiliaries in 712, job coming from QPS. Vehicle has rolled, and can you confirm partner is still in the car, over?
0: Roger, details advise a 2-year-old child and male partner still in the vehicle, require ambulance, over.
1: Firecom, copy last, 2-year-old and partner are still in the vehicle, unknown if trapped. Over.
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1: 768 Alpha, go ahead.
0: 768 Alpha, just for information, this was mapped based off coordinates. It appears that it's not far off the turnoff from the Captain Cook Highway, over.
1: 5Com 768 Alpha, copy last, not far from the Captain Cook Highway turnoff. Is that near Quaid Road turnoff, over?
0: 716 Alpha, that's affirmative. Reported to be on Quays Road. It's not far off the turnoff, over.
1: Copy last, it's on Quays Road near the Captain Cook Highway turnoff, over.
0: 716 Alpha, copy. 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
0: Confirming who the second appliance is that is spotted with 716 Alpha, over.
1: 7-11 Lima, that's affirmative. 712 Alpha was responded, as well as 716 Bravo, over.
0: Copy your last, Falcon, over.
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1: Roger, I'm
0: 7-16 Alpha, you're barely readable, I'd say by 3, over.
1: 7-16 Alpha, copy, reading you the same, loud, broken, so 5-3, over.
0: Copy that, reading the same, loud but broken, 1650.

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1: 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Welcome to 11 Alpha. Allow back to you, so it's a group investigating.
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0: 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Unable to access area where detector is located. We have checked through the windows, no sign of smoke or fire. We attempted to reset panel, immediately went back into the alarm. Now isolate the alarm. Can you notify after hours contact? Notify that the alarm has been isolated. We've sent it the code 11.
1: 11 Alpha, you are unable to access the area where the detector is located. Have checked through the window, no sign of smoke or fire. Attempted to reset the panel and it immediately went back into alarm. You've isolated the alarm. We'll notify after hours contact that the alarm's isolated and your code 11 1926.

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0: 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Alarm activated due to burnt cooking. Alarm's been reset, management's quit. We are now code 12.
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0: Viacom 730 Alpha, was this alarm called in and is the caller still on site? 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
0: Viacom 730 Alpha, copy that. 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
1: 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It was their alarm security monitoring system that notified Viacom. 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
0: 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We've located a local panel. It's showing alarm active in Junior Woodwork Room. That's on a smoke of fire. Crews are trying to locate the active alarm, over.
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0: 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This is liaised with on site. They have requested to isolate. We're attempting to isolate the alarm, over.
1: 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They've requested to isolate. You're attempting to isolate the alarm. 2210.

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1: 730 Alpha, go ahead.
0: 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Detector has been isolated. On site, have been in contact with service providers. I'll be here in the morning. We are code 4, over.
1: Roger, the detector's been isolated on site. I've been in contact with the service provider who will be there in the morning. You are code 4 at 2216.

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0: 话筒前也是正面的，对吗？Responding to behind a gorge of car in water. Over.
1: Negative on behind a gorge, this is Bruce Highway and Tidmarsh Road, it's Fishery Falls. Fishery Falls, over.
0: Roger that, Falcon, Mike's at Fishery Falls, just be aware we've got that printing out for address, over.
1: Roger, believe the driver is still in the vehicle. There is a truck on scene attempting to get him out. It is north of Fishery Falls Rail at, I believe, either Risty or Rusty Creek. Over.
0: Alright, so Falcon, copy your last. Confirming QIS or QPS also on route.
1: Roger, call came through from QPS. All agencies notified, also 720 Alpha, 713 Alpha, over.

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1: Lima, possible red camera infringement on McCoom and Mulgrave Road in the channel.
0: Roger, possible red light at McCoom and Mulgrave.
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0: Roger, this is apartment complex called Mariner Gables, over.
2: 712 Alpha, roger.
0: Alpha, go ahead.
1: 15 Alpha, turning out after seeing Fisher calls.
0: Roger, did you hear all details before, over?
1: 15 Alpha, negative on details.
0: Roger, I believe this is at a place called Rusty Creek. It is at Ruth Highway, Tidmarsh Road, north of Fishery Falls Rail. There's a vehicle in a creek, person in the vehicle, there's a truck on scene trying to get the person out, over.
1: 72 Alpha, copy
0: that. Station 20's been mobilised, as well as 711 Lima, who are en route, over.
1: 72 Alpha, copy that.

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1: Roger, be advised that QPS are on scene now, over.
0: Roger that, Viacom.

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0: Alpha, stop the call. Orpus, counter four.
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0: were stated they were unsure exactly what was on fire. Stated the flames were approximately 1.5 metres high and appeared to be coming from the footpath next to the building. Over.
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0: 719 Alpha, responding to alarm activation at Thursday Alvin Hospital, crew of 1 and 10.

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0: 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We're code 12, over.

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0: 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Alarm active, zone 24, crews investigating, over.
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0: 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Firebomb 730 Alpha, alarm has been isolated. 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
0: Can we get confirmation of this address? Is it the walking track or the port of a clock out, over?
1: Viacom 716 Alpha, the information from QAS says the Port Douglas lookout. It's a narrow path at the bottom of a staircase, which is why you're required for extrication, over.
0: Viacom Jan 716 Alpha, we'll proceed to the lookout, over.
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0: 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QAS are not in attendance, over.
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1: Welcome, Can 716 Alpha. We just located a casualty about 100 metres down from the 4000 lookout. QAS are currently not on scene. Updated access would be by the car park at Ward Street, would be easy access for QAS, over.
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0: 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On-site management taking us to potential active detector and investigating, over.
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0: 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We have confirmed that the detector was activated in zone 101 with on-site management. 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
0: This is 718 Alpha. We've confirmed with on-site electrician that the electrician has isolated the secondary panel in zone 101 due to a line fault. Notified management of this isolation. We are code 12, over.
1: Alpha, you've confirmed with the on-site electrician that they have isolated the secondary panel in zone 101. This was due to a line fault. You've notified management of the isolation and are code 12 at 808.

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0: patient package extricated. 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Put up a book out, now in the hands of QAS, and will be transported to the Boston Hospital. Uncontrolled, not first call, over.

7610 Alpha, patient has been packaged and extricated to the top of the lookout. They're in the hands of QAS and are being transported to hospital under control stop. 818.

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0: 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Over.
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0: Which is Coranda 41, crew of 2 heading out to Atherton to collect our 51. Over.
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0: Copy that, Falcon. Shellis is responding. 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
0: 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Lama Tomato Zone. 1-269, please investigating. 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
1: 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I copied a

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0: 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Leave it alive. Cruise investigating. 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